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0: Transmite Trión con 25.000 watts de potencia. Estudios y oficinas. 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Sé diferente. 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
1: But the heart is also heaven. And the beautiful engineers are all dead. The secret technicians conspire for their own glamour. In the future, but now drink vodka and lament the security forces. But the heart is also heaven. And the beautiful engineers are all dead. The secret technicians conspire for their own glamour. But the heart is also heaven. The beautiful engineers are all dead. The secret technicians conspire for their own glamour. In the future, but now drink vodka, lament security forces. But the heart is also heaven.

0: Estás escuchando. 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
1: I need your arms around me. I need to feel your touch.